0: President Trump spoke to media before boarding Air Force One.
1: The arrest in the UK was fantastic. Working with Britain, it was an amazing job. We had them under investigation. They were looking to do big damage to our port, and working with the British worked out great.
0: Northern Ireland Secretary Sir Chris Bryant has appealed for calm amid the continuing standoff over the Orange Order parade on Garvaghy Road. Thousands gathered to oppose the march, which was cleared to go ahead following late-night court proceedings. And Wales are bottom of their Nations League group after suffering a 2-0 defeat to Denmark in Copenhagen. That's the latest. From Radio News Hub, I'm Dave Cronin.
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0: A chilly start to Monday morning, followed by a fine day with prolonged sunny spells. Further blustery showers in western Scotland. Highs of 20 degrees Celsius. I swear.

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3: There are two types of drive you can have on the motorway. One that feels like this.
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3: like this. The difference is just a few little changes. Like giving more space to the car in front or not hogging the middle lane. Because being a little more considerate on the road actually reduces congestion and collisions, which transforms everyone's journey. So we all feel a little less and a lot more National Highways.
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1: 5 men have been arrested over a suspected terror plot targeting RAF Fairford in Gloucestershire. Prime Minister Andy Burnham says the government will always take every step necessary to protect the country and has paid tribute to the police and armed forces. Richard O'Conn is the Assistant Chief Constable of Gloucestershire Police.
2: The emergency services have well-rehearsed plans for dealing with major incidents such as this. Work to establish the full nature of this incident is ongoing, and we are in constant communication with our partners both locally and nationally. In particular, we are working closely with our partners in counter-terrorism policing.
1: The DUP has called for unanimous condemnation of First Minister Michelle O'Neill after she joined protesters blocking the Garavaki Road in Portadown. Thousands gathered to oppose the return of the contentious Drumcree Orange Order Parade. And Billy Ray Cyrus says he's adjusting to a world without Dolly Parton, 1 month after her death, aged 80. That's the latest from Radio News Hub. I'm Dave Cronin.
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1: A chilly start to Monday morning, followed by a fine day with prolonged sunny spells. Further blustery showers in western Scotland. Highs of 20 degrees Celsius.

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1: Counter-terror police are understood to be investigating whether Iran is linked to a suspected terror plot at a military airbase in Gloucestershire used by US bombers. Five men were arrested on suspicion of explosive and terrorism offences after armed police stopped three vans travelling towards RAF Fairford. Prime Minister Andy Burnham says he's prepared to make unpopular choices, including tax rises, to fund an NHS-style social care system in England. Chancellor John Healey, meanwhile, will promise a new age of industrialisation when he addresses Labour's party conference today. Protesters who blockaded a road in Portadown to stop a contentious Loyalist Order parade have now mostly dispersed after being told by a community leader that a fresh process to address the dispute on the Garvaghy Road was being initiated. And Michael Sheen says being an actor could put him at a disadvantage on Celebrity Traitors because fellow contestants will assume he's good at pretending. The Welsh star joins an all-star lineup when the BBC series returns on Thursday. That's the latest from Radio News Hub. I'm John Collins.
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1: A chilly start to Monday morning, followed by a fine day with prolonged sunny spells. Further blustery showers in western Scotland. A high today of 20 degrees Celsius.

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1: Counter-terror police are understood to be investigating whether Iran is linked to a suspected terror plot at a military airbase in Gloucestershire that's used by US bombers. Five men were arrested yesterday on suspicion of explosives and terrorism offences after armed police stopped three vans from travelling towards RAF Fairford. Protesters blockading a road in Portadown to stop a contentious loyalist order parade have mostly dispersed after being told by a community leader that a fresh process to address the dispute was being initiated. At the height of the blockade, thousands of people gathered on the Garth Baggy Road to prevent the Orange Order from parading from the nearby Drumcree Church. The Chancellor will use his first Labour conference speech in the job to promise a new era of British industrial growth. John Healey will announce investment in shipbuilding and manufacturing. And supermodel Jerry Hall told Sir Mick Jagger that if any of their children had an issue, he'd need to deal with it while she's on Celebrity Traitors. The second series of the beloved BBC spin-off game show returns to our screens on Thursday. That's the latest from Radio News Hub. I'm John Collins.
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1: A chilly start to Monday morning, followed by a fine day with prolonged sunny spells. Further blustery showers in western Scotland. A high today of 20 degrees Celsius.

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1: 5 men have been arrested on suspicion of preparing a terrorist act after 3 suspicious white vans were seen heading towards an RAF base in Gloucestershire. Police in the county declared a major incident and dozens of homes near RAF Fairford were evacuated in the early hours of yesterday. Counter-terror police are leading the investigation. Chancellor John Healey will promise a new age of industrialisation when he addresses the Labour Party conference today. He'll announce new investment in British shipbuilding. Police have arrested dozens of demonstrators outside that Labour conference during a protest in support of Palestine. Action. More than 250 protesters sat outside the conference centre in Liverpool before being detained under the Terrorism Act. The arrests, which continued for hours, have been criticised by Amnesty International. 3 years on from the tree at Sycamore Gap in Northumberland being felled, and the National Trust says there are clear signs that it's starting to naturally regrow. And Celebrity Traitors returns to our television screens this Thursday with Leanne Pinnock amongst the stars taking part. That's the latest from Radio News Hub. I'm John Collins.
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1: A chilly start to Monday morning, followed by a fine day with prolonged sunny spells. Further blustery showers in western Scotland. A high today of 20 degrees Celsius.

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1: Five men have reportedly been arrested on suspicion of preparing a terrorist act after three white vans were seen heading towards an RAF base in Gloucestershire. It's understood police in the county declared a major incident and dozens of homes near RAF Fairford were evacuated in the early hours of yesterday morning. Maggie Blythe is Gloucestershire Police's temporary chief constable.
2: We're really connected to our local communities here in policing, and we always say any intelligence or information that anyone finds or sees across the county, we ask them to report that in.
1: Dozens of demonstrators have been arrested outside the Labour Party conference. It came during a protest in support of Palestine Action, with police making the arrests under the Terrorism Act. The arrests have been criticised by Amnesty International, who's called them a shameful attack on freedom of speech. And new shoots are growing at the sycamore gap tree. It was 3 years ago today that the sycamore was illegally felled. That's the latest from Radio News Hub. I'm Holly Hughes.
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1: Mist or fog patches gradually clearing for a fine and dry day with long spells of sunshine turning hazy at times. Staying dry for most with highs of 19 degrees Celsius.

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0: 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I got when I walk through the door. When I drop, then I bought one more. 2 o'clock in the corner, skanking. 2:30, I bought one more.
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1: Counter-terror police are understood to be investigating whether Iran is linked to a suspected terror plot at a military airbase in Gloucestershire used by US bombers. Five men were arrested on suspicion of explosive and terrorism offences after our police stopped three vans travelling towards RAF Fairford. Gloucestershire Police's temporary chief constable is Maggie Blythe.
2: These arrests will no doubt have caused some shock and anxiety, and we want those living locally to RAF Fairford and across Gloucestershire to be sure and to know that as agencies we're working closely together to support them.
1: Police have arrested dozens of demonstrators outside the Labour Party conference on Sunday during a protest in support of Palestine action. More than 250 protesters sat outside the conference centre in Liverpool. Police told them they'd been arrested under the Terrorism Act. And 3 years since the tree at Sycamore Gap was felled, the National Trust says there's a thick new ring of shoots around its stump. That's the latest from Radio News Hub. I'm Holly Hughes.
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1: Mist or fog patches gradually clearing for a fine and dry day, with long spells of sunshine turning hazy at times. Staying dry for most, with highs of 19 degrees Celsius.
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Yeah, ready or not, it is Monday morning, but never fear. Vincent Lacey is here with the Happy Hits Radio Breakfast Show. A very good morning to you. 7:06, Monday the 28th of September. And it is the start of another week, but we've got some more great music all day, every day here on Happy Hits Radio. And coming up in this hour, we've Ice Spice and Central C, McFly and Deacon Blue, to name but a few. But first, here's CC Peniston.

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0: 7:24 on Monday morning. Vincent Lacey here with the Happy Hits Radio Breakfast Show. And that was Guns N' Roses, and they are going to feature in our On This Day in Music History segment. That's coming up after Bauer with Harlem Shake. That's after this break.
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0: Monday the 28th of September, on this day in music history. In 1976, A&M Records sued George Harrison for $6 million over non-delivery of a new album after he missed the deadline by 2 months. Hardly the best way to start a relationship. In 1991, after taking the unusual step of releasing two albums at the same time, Guns N' Roses' See Use Your Illusion 1 and Use Your Illusion 2 debut at number 2 and number 1 respectively in both Britain and the US. And in 2002, Tina Turner's hometown, made famous in her song Nutbush City Limits, named a stretch of State Highway 19 the Tina Turner Highway.
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2: Michael Sheen says being an actor could put him at a disadvantage on Celebrity Traitors because fellow contestants may assume he's good at pretending. The Welsh star joins names including Richard E. Grant, Maya Jama and Miranda Hart when the BBC series returns on Thursday. Sheen says he's a big fan of the show, while Grant admits he'd like to be chosen as a traitor for the chance to cause a little bit of mischief. Country singer Billy Ray Cyrus has said he's adjusting to a world without Dolly Parton and says he now refers to it as AD, meaning after Dolly. He was a close friend to the country superstar who died last month at the age of 80 following a brief battle with cancer. And the Royal Mint is launching a new set of Cluedo-themed 50p coins, and one lucky super sleuth could win a gold version worth over £2,000. Strictly champion Ellie Leach, who played Miss Scarlet on the stage, has inspected the new designs, which feature all six classic suspects and hidden micro details for collectors.

Happy Hits Radio on a Monday morning. And if you want to know what the biggest songs in the country are, be sure to check out the UK Hot 40 with Chris Brooks every Sunday from 4. But if you missed yesterday's show, never fear, you can listen to it again right now on the Happy Hits UK website and the Happy Hits UK app.

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And coming up after the news, Izzy Cross, Kanye West, and Meghan Trainor.

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1: Five men have reportedly been arrested on suspicion of preparing a terrorist act after three white fans were seen heading towards an RAF base in Gloucestershire. It's understood police in the county declared a major incident and dozens of homes near RAF Fairford were evacuated in the early hours of yesterday morning. Maggie Blythe is Gloucestershire Police's temporary chief constable.
2: We're really connected to our local communities here in policing, and we always say any intelligence or information that anyone finds or sees across the county, we ask them to report that in.
1: Ministers are running out of time to help the young people they pledged to protect. That's according to a group of leading charities who warn almost 4 million more children and young people could be referred for mental health support before the end of this parliament unless changes are made. And new shoots are growing at the sycamore gap tree. It was 3 years ago today that the sycamore was illegally felled by Daniel Graham and Adam Carruthers. That's the latest from Radio News Hub. I'm Holly Hughes.
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1: Mist or fog patches gradually clearing for a fine and dry day with long spells of sunshine turning hazy at times. Staying dry for most with highs of 19 degrees Celsius.
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Izzy Cross kicking off hour two of today's Happy Hits Radio Breakfast Show. Welcome back, 8:06, Monday the 28th of September. Vincent Lacey here until 9. Hope you're keeping well, and if you've just joined us, you're very welcome too. Hope you're having a good morning so far. Calvin Harris, Alesso and Hertz coming up, as is David Guetta, Neo and Akon. But first, here's Kanye.

0: time.
1: Happy Hits Radio on Monday morning. Vincent Lacey here till 9 o'clock. 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

0: 8:26 on Monday morning. Vincent Lacey here with the Happy Hits Radio Breakfast Show. Stick around. Eagle Eye Cherry, Cher Lloyd and Whitney Houston all coming up.
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0: Monday the 28th of September, on this day in 1994, musical Cats is performed on Broadway for the 5,000th time, joining A Chorus Line and O Calcutta in the 5,000 Club. In 1995, Israeli Prime Minister Yitzhak Rabin and PLO Chairman Yasser Arafat signed the Oslo II Accord to transfer parts of the West Bank to the Palestinian Liberation Organization. And in 2018, Facebook announces that up to 50 million accounts had been hacked due to a code weakness.
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2: Michael Sheen says being an actor could put him at a disadvantage on Celebrity Traitors because fellow contestants may assume he's good at pretending. The Welsh star joins names including Richard E. Grant, Maya Jama and Miranda Hart when the BBC series returns on Thursday. Sheen says he's a big fan of the show, while Grant admits he'd like to be chosen as a traitor for the chance to cause a little bit of mischief. Country singer Billy Ray Cyrus has said he's adjusting to a world without Dolly Parton and says he now refers to it as AD, meaning after Dolly. He was a close friend to the country superstar who died last month at the age of 80 following a brief battle with cancer. And the Royal Mint is launching a new set of Cluedo-themed 50p coins, and one lucky super sleuth could win a gold version worth over £2,000. Strictly champion Ellie Leach, who played Miss Scarlet on the stage, has inspected the

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And if you know someone in need of some happy hits, let them know we're here. We're on TuneIn, Alexa, the Happy Hits UK app, and on happyhits.co.uk.

8:56, and that's it for another Happy Hits Radio Breakfast Show. Vincent Lacey signing off. Thanks for letting me keep you company. I'm back again tomorrow from 7. Hope you can join me then too. Stand by for Mark Ely. He's up after the news. See you tomorrow. Enjoy the rest of your Monday.

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1: Defence Secretary Wes Streeting says he's grateful for the vigilance of the members of the public who are thought to have helped alert the emergency services to a suspected terror plot at RAF Fairford. It comes as an investigation into a suspected terror plot against the Gloucestershire airbase reportedly continues today. Prime Minister Andy Burnham says he's prepared to make unpopular choices, including tax rises, to fund an NHS-style social care system in England. He accused previous generations of politicians of failing to tackle reform, saying nothing off the table when the plans are put to voters at the next general election. And collectible Cluedo coins are being launched by the Royal Mint. It's to commemorate 100 years since the fictional murder that features in the classic board game. Marcia Lewis's father, Anthony Pratt, created Cluedo. She visited the Royal Mint to strike the coin.
2: I think it's a wonderful experience for me to think that coins are commemorating my parents' invention all those years ago.
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1: Mist or fog patches gradually clearing for a fine and dry day with long spells of sunshine turning hazy at times. Staying dry for most with highs of 19 degrees Celsius.
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4: Blimey, that went quickly. Weekend done. Thank you, Vincent Lacey. Let's not worry about any Monday blues here. It's all about great vibes as we get you through your Monday morning. If you're ready, a brand new week on Happy Hits Radio and another Hall of Fame. 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

One of my favourite bands from this decade, Alicia's Attic, I Am, I Feel. On the Hall of Fame, Monday morning, this is Happy Hits Radio. Hello, it's Mark Ely sorting out your songs all the way through until 11 o'clock this morning, and we start a brand new week of Hall of Fame. Now, have you worked out our mystery year? If you've got it already, well, clever you. 07 507 211 766, or of course it's Mark Ely Radio on the Facebook community. Drop us your mystery year and let us know what you think the year could be. Oasis, two massive sellout gigs. 2.5 million people watched Oasis live at Nebworth in our particular year. If it wasn't live music you were doing, but maybe heading to the cinema, blockbuster films included Independence Day. It dominated the entire summer at the box office, and Trainspotting captured British cinema culture to its best. Any ideas on our mystery year then?

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Have you worked out our mystery year? Now, if you were a gamer in our chosen year, Lara Croft made her debut in the very first Tomb Raider game. Any idea? And the Nintendo 64 got its first outing for the very first time. Did you have one?

still one of the greatest dance songs of its time in my eyes. Robert Miles and Children on the Hall of Fame. Alicia's Attic, I Am, I Feel and Cast Walk Away. Three down, one to go then. And another clue to help you along the way this morning. Hello, Indy, who's got it absolutely correct in Dorset, who says, Mark, I thought I got it after Cast, but Robert Miles sold it for me. It's an absolute banger. Do you know what, Indy? It is an absolute banger. Totally couldn't agree more. And you know what? I might even chuck it on Dance Anthems this coming Saturday night, just because we can. Right. OK, one last clue for you then, and it's from the world of sport. England hosted the UEFA European Football Championship this year. They also reached the semi-final before losing to Germany on penalties. Any idea? I even collected the challenge coins from this year. Do you know what the year is? 07507 211 766. You can tag Happy Hits Radio on Instagram and Facebook this morning. Fourth and final song then is from Terrorvision.

What a song to finish on the Hall of Fame this Monday. That's woken you up, hasn't it? Yeah. Terrorvision, Perseverance, Robert Miles and Children, Cast, Walk Away, Alicia's Attic, I Am, I Feel, collectively, all from our chosen year this morning. A year in which, yeah, we talked about it. Dolly the Sheep was, definitely big news in science and technology. The Euros then, you must have worked out we were talking about Euro 96. Well done, Indy and Dorset. First three with the correct answer. And of course, Abby got it correct in Suffolk as well. Loads of you getting the year correct. 1996 was the year we were looking for on the Hall of Fame. We go again tomorrow morning at 9.

0: Such a song. 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She lost her voice at the weekend, you know. Can't do radio without a voice, I'm just saying. Thanks to the team that stepped up in her place. And a great naughty show. And of course, Dance Anthems. 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

Planet.

0: Such an American thing, isn't it? Peanut butter jelly. But it does absolutely work. Galantis on Happy Hits Radio. So, over the weekend, my friends and I, we got together and we done one of those film nights. You know, when no one can really agree on a film or the snacks. Are you going savoury? Are you going sweet? It caused all manner of problems, but it was well worth it. We watched a couple of great films. And it was at the point of watching the second film where I thought, we need something a little bit light-hearted. We've done emotional, we've done sad, and we've done scary. We need something to lighten the mood. And I'm like, let's chuck on the Inbetweeners movie, to which a whole room of grown adults of my age looked at me and were like, what's the Inbetweeners? Have you been living in a box for the last decade or two? I mean, come on, surely everybody knows the Inbetweeners, right? Movie number three on the way, a potential new TV series. I mean, I'm concerned about it because I love the Inbetweeners and the TV series and the movies, both of them. Very, very funny. I hope we can still pull off a new one. However, I cannot believe that I was educating people my age, 22, being generous, about the Inbetweeners. Bizarre, isn't it? Are you excited for the new film? Let us know. Tag us, Happy Hits Radio, or leave us a message and let us know your thoughts on this. Mark Ely Radio on the Facebook page. The big songs continue then to get rid of any potential Monday blues.
1: Right about now, the funk

I remember buying the CD single of this record. Honestly, so good. My girlfriend Laura at the time, we absolutely addicted to this record. Sonique and I Put a Spell on You from Happy Hits Radio. We are the happiest radio station on the planet. Thanks for hanging out with us on a Monday morning. It's Mark Ely with you. Sandwiched nicely between Vincent Lacey and the lovely Emily Southgate. She's with you from 11 o'clock this morning. Right, news headlines on the way and we're back to the hits very soon. Here's Major Lazer, DJ Snake and the lovely Mo.

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1: The villager who said she raised the alarm about vans blocking a road near RAF Fairford had only a partial picture of the situation. That's what Wes Streeting has said. It's after five men were arrested on suspicion of explosive and terrorism offences, with armed police stopping three vans near RAF Fairford in Gloucestershire. Shabana Mahmood will announce the reopening of a scheme to resettle refugees in the UK. It'll come as the Home Secretary focuses on safe and legal refugee routes to the UK in her Labour Party conference speech. And a major bank's recorded a 24% jump in reports of romance scams over the past year. Liz Ziegler's Lloyds Banking's fraud prevention director. She gives people some advice.
2: Be really careful if somebody is very quickly or suddenly turns that online chat that you're having with somebody into a romantic chat or showing you intense emotion about wanting to love you, thinking about being together.
1: That's the latest. 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
3: 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San Francisco is gearing up to celebrate 60 years since the Summer of Love, with music and cultural events planned across the city. Anna Marie Presciutti explains more.
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1: A fine and dry day with long spells of sunshine turning hazy at times, staying dry for most, but blustery showers continue in a few areas with highs of 19 degrees Celsius.
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I got goosebumps, but it's alright. Got a grey goose for a good price, and I mixed that with coconut ice. 2 a.m. and I'm in town, dancing in the street like I'm Chris Brown. Bouncer comes and we pinned down, but he let me go for £20.

Nico B on Happy Hits Radio. 28th of September then, Monday morning, you with Happy Hits Radio. And we're here across the UK. Hope we find you good. Coming up, I've got music from Hi-Tack, Dido and Mary Mary to play for you. Hope we find you good. No drama, no negativity, no Monday blues here. It's happy vibes, and that is why we are the happiest radio station on the planet. Oh, that and because we play songs like this.

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1: It is Happy Hits Radio, home of the Professor. He's back on your Drive Time show from 3 this afternoon. If you want to reach out, let us know that you're on board today. It's 07507 211766 or studio at happyhits.co.uk. How are you listening this Monday morning? That's what I want to know. Nosy old me, and I

0: The excellent High Tack and Say Say Say. So good. I played it on Dance Anthem Saturday night. I thought I'd roll it out for you again this Monday, just to give you that bit of motivation if you're struggling after the weekend. Because I think we all struggle a little bit, don't we? Hope we find you good. Nice weather across the UK. Going to be quite good. And a little bit above average temperature-wise for the rest of the week. So that is good news. We're back in 2 minutes. I've got Gym Class Heroes lined up for you and the excellent Rihanna to play for you next. Won't be a mo.
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The Greatest Day from Take That. Happy Hits Radio. Gym Class Heroes before that. Hello, it's Mark taking you through Monday morning on Happy Hits Radio. 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Now you're here. We hope you stick around, obviously. And if you're enjoying what you hear, because you don't get an eclectic mix of music, the variety is like no other radio station, as you've probably worked out. You never know what's coming up. If you like what you're hearing, tell your friends, tell your family, share the love of Happy Hits Radio. And you never know, if you fancy coming to work for us, details on how you can find out about that in just a moment.

See, if I'd have said to you I was going to play Ultra Beat, you'd have absolutely hands-on just assumed, wouldn't you? And we shouldn't assume, but I bet you would have said, oh, it's Pretty Green Eyes, which, iconic, yes, absolutely great track. Darren Styles, Ultra Beat, Disco Lights on Happy Hits Radio. 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

Ariana on Happy Hits Radio. Stand by from one lovely lady to another. Emily Southgate taking you through lunchtime in just a mo from 11 o'clock. 2 hours of the very best in hit music and more music variety with Emily Southgate from 11 this morning. Look, have a lovely Monday, whatever you're doing. And we're back here just after Vince and Lacey at breakfast tomorrow morning from 9 o'clock. I look forward to seeing you then for another Hall of Fame. Have a great Monday.

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1: Defence Secretary Wes Streeting says he's grateful for the vigilance of members of the public who were thought to have helped alert the emergency services to a suspected terror plot at RAF Fairford. It comes as an investigation into a suspected terror plot against the Gloucestershire airbase reportedly continues today. Shabana Mahmood will announce the reopening of a scheme to resettle refugees in the UK. It will come as the Home Secretary focuses on safe and legal refugee routes to the UK in her Labour Party conference speech. The BBC's edited episodes of sketch comedy series Horrible Histories to meet its guidelines for children's programmes. The broadcasters also removed an entire episode of the show featuring slavery and Victorian child workers. And collectible Cluedo coins are being launched by the Royal Mint to commemorate 100 years. Marcia Lewis's father created Cluedo. She visited the Royal Mint to strike the coin.
2: I think it's a wonderful experience for me to think that coins are commemorating my parents' invention.
1: That's the latest from Radio News Hub. I'm Holly Hughes.
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1: A fine and dry day with long spells of sunshine turning hazy at times. Staying dry for most, but blustery showers continue in a few areas with highs of 19 degrees Celsius.
4: Thank you very much. This song is one of my favourites. It's called Somebody to Love.

Good morning and welcome back to your Happy Hits Radio. It's me, Emily, on your radio until 1pm, and thank you, Mark. That was Somebody to Love by George Michael and Queen. Next up on Happy Hits is Yes by Louisa Johnson featuring 2 Chainz.

Well, what a blast from past that was. It was. We don't have to take our clothes off. Bye, Jermaine Stewart. And next up on Happy Hits Radio is Dance With You by Lamar. And taking you to about 11:30, there is a bit of Last Thing On My Mind by Steps and Nothing On You by B.O.B. featuring Bruno Mars. You've just got that to look forward to.

Dance With You by Lamar on Happy Hits Radio. And I don't know about you, but the weekend absolutely flew by for me. I don't know where the time went, but saying about time going fast, we are fast approaching October on Thursday. This month has completely whizzed past. But enough of the chit chat, let's get back to the music. It is A Last Thing on My Mind by Steps.

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5: The strong, the mighty. The forces of evil can never destroy the powers of the Wonder Man. And though the most formidable journey lies ahead, only one will prevail. Wonder. Wonder. Wonder Man.
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Monday afternoon, it's Carl Forward here. Hope you're all doing well. It's just coming up to 20 to 2. I hope you're enjoying yourself at work today. I certainly am. We've got four more days to get through, and I'm here to get you through it Monday to Friday, 1 till 3. And here's our girl, Rita Ora.

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1: Boom clap, boom de clap de clap, boom boom clap. 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

Galantis, No Money, bringing the vibes on Monday afternoon. Happy Hits Radio, more music variety, the only show to be able to do it. And here's Lady Gaga, Married a Night, to get us going.

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1: The suspects arrested over a potential terror plot near an RAF base used by the US are all British nationals, aged in their 20s and from London. The men were arrested in Welford, Gloucestershire in the early hours of Sunday, initially on suspicion of explosives, offences and later terrorism. The Defence Secretary, Wes Streeting, has praised the police.
2: Behind the scenes and without recognition to keep our country safe. To all of them, from all of us, thank you.
1: Mayors will be given £100 million to fund a new scheme aimed at getting young people into apprenticeships. That's what the Chancellor, John Healey, has announced in his speech to the Labour Party conference. And Sir Rod Stewart has announced the final Encore tour. He says it will definitely be his last. The 81-year-old was forced to cut short his last tour in the US and Mexico this year due to a heart operation. That's the latest from Radio News Hub. I'm Tanita Sims.
3: 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Anna Marie Prosciutti explains more.
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1: It's a fine and dry day with long spells of sunshine, but it'll turn hazy at times, staying dry for most. Blustery showers continuing in northwest Scotland. Highs of 19 degrees Celsius.

thought she read it. 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Done with these.

was Labyrinth, Let the Sunshine, Monday afternoon, Happy Hits Radio. Hope you're having a great day. It's very, very gloomy outside, very, very mild. We're going into the Halloween era. Coming up to October, September's flown by. Here's Christina Aguilera, Your Body.

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Love a cheeky dance track here on Happy Hits Radio. Straightforward Hits, Carl Forward. And then we're moving on to Scouting for Girls after this. What a track. It's also coming up to 3 p.m. We've got the Professor next, getting you home. That means it's the end of me. I'll be back again tomorrow, 1 o'clock, getting you through your Monday or Tuesdays, Wednesdays, Thursdays and Friday afternoons. We'll be back tomorrow at 1 o'clock. See you later, guys.

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1: The suspects arrested over a potential terror plot near an RAF base used by the US are all British nationals aged in their 20s. The men were arrested in Gloucestershire in the early hours of Sunday, initially on suspicion of explosives offences and later terrorism. Here's the Defence Secretary, Wes Streeting.
2: There is a live police investigation and I can't provide much further detail than that which is reported. But I do want to say that our friendship with America is the closest alliance of any two nations on Earth, and we will always stand together.
1: Iran's London embassy says it categorically rejects it had any involvement. Evri has reportedly been hit with delays to deliveries across shops and post office branches nationwide. It comes as it rolls out changes to its collection network. And US actress Rachel Zegler will return to the West End next year for a Live in London concert residency. It's been described as unlike anything she's ever done before. That's the latest from Radio Newser. I'm Tanita Sims.
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1: Dry at first and turning chilly under clear skies this evening. Rain quickly moves into southeast England, largely cloudy by the end of the night, with lows of 10 degrees Celsius.

Happy Hits Radio, it is the Professor. Welcome aboard. Thank you so much for being here. I do hope you're having a lovely day so far. Carl got us here, and A14 IT Services is going to help me get you to the end of the day.

It's just a baby with bow and arrows, that's all. Hubby Hits Radio, it is the Professor. Once again, welcome aboard. I do hope you're having a lovely first day of the week. Now, I know those two things don't often go together, right? But listen, your day is nearly finished, and my job, of course, is to help get you to the finish line of that, and I'm going to do it as best as I can. And I got to tell you, yesterday I had a real case of the Sunday scaries, right? I went out to check on the house, and then I talked to my mother, and then my aunt called, and then I realized, oh, it's 8:30. Great. But anyway, it's all right. Now that I'm up and about and ambling and, you know, getting the day done, not so bad.

0: together.
1: Yeah, never. Not going to happen. Happy Hits Radio, it is the Professor. But that doesn't often stop people from sending a message, does it? Now, we encourage you to send a message because, well, we haven't broken up. Okay, so you can text us 075-07-211-766. 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

Happy Hits Radio, it is the Roofbuster. I didn't get a chance to ask you earlier, how was your weekend? Mine was okay, you know, really not too bad, actually. Now, Saturday, all I did was work. Like, I pretty much worked a full day on Saturday. Ugh. Now, none of it was, like, super, it's not like I'm out on the highway breaking rocks, right? No, I mean, I had to go to Marshall University, of course, has a very popular football team, American football team, and their homecoming was this weekend. Okay. So through the station I work for, we had a giveaway that we had to deliver up there, and that's not so bad. And the good news was I got up there early before the traffic really set in, because that area gets pretty nasty the closer you get to game time, right? 10,000 cars for 50 parking spots. You can do the math on that one. But no, I pretty much got in and got out. That was all right. And, you know, it was a lot of sitting around and eating hot dogs, right? Poor me. But still, it's time. I would have much rather been sitting at home on my couch with my television set.

Heavy Hits Radio, it is the Professor, and people of a certain generation like to tell other generations that, well, if you'd stop having that cup of coffee every day, you could save some money. Okay, well, let's put your money where your mouth is. How much does it save? We'll look at that coming up next hour.

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1: The Prime Minister will chair a Cobra meeting on a suspected terror plot near an RAF base used by the US. The incident happened on Sunday morning near RAF Fairford. Five men were arrested shortly after in Welford in Gloucestershire. Dr. Roz Savage is the MP for South Cotswolds.
2: I know that my residents really just want to go home. I can't even imagine how terrifying that was for them to be woken up in the wee small hours and given 5 minutes to get out of their home. Some of them left so quickly that they left behind medication.
1: New trains could be publicly owned under Great British Railways to reduce costs. Speaking at the Labour Party conference, Transport Secretary Heidi Alexander says a case-by-case approach will be taken. Diesel prices in the UK have hit a new high. The average price of a litre of diesel stood at 199.18 pence this morning. And Victoria Beckham is going back to her musical roots. She's been pictured with her son Cruz in the recording studio. That's the latest from Radio News Hub. I'm Grace McIntosh.
3: 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Anna Marie Presciutti explains more.
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1: South of the UK turning cloudy with scattered showers, mainly across the southeast. Northern areas will be dry with clear spells, lows of 10 degrees Celsius.

0: 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Well, it depends. We'll discuss coming up in 7 minutes.
1: I've been talking!

0: Happy Hits Radio, it is the Riffbuster. Okay, so we've been seeing a lot of this, especially on social media as of late, right? Because things are very expensive right now. And folks my age and younger are really getting hit hard by this because, well, things are expensive right now. And we haven't exactly had the easiest go of it. So oftentimes you get a certain generation of people who love to tell people my age, well, if you just cut out some of those frivolous expenses, okay. Well, the one that always comes up is stopping to get that cup of coffee on your way to work rather than making your own coffee at home. So what does it really save you? Well, it does save money, right? Like, you can save money this way. So you'll be so proud. I even looked this up in UK dollars. All right. So depending on how much you drink, you could save between 600 and 1,000 pounds a year, which is not inconsiderable, right? Now, that is not going to pay your rent or any kind of big buy, but it's a little extra spending money in your pocket, right? So if you just stop on your way to work, grab the most basic thing you can, £3.50. But, you know, if there's two of you and, you know, you like to get maybe two, three a day, that really, you could save some actual money, upwards of 2,500 pounds a year. Again, that might be a month's rent for somebody, but at the same time, that is not the entire problem, and they know it.
1: SRB separation confirmed. Coming up on staging, the burnout of these twin solid rocket boosters at 2 minutes, 5 seconds.

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It is the Refessor, and we're getting down towards the end of the workday. So if you've got, you know, like 3 minutes where you're doing nothing, do me a favor. Tell you what it is coming up next.

0: Well, that's a lot of walking. Happy Hits Radio, it is the Professor. So yes, if you've got just a second and your boss don't mind, toddle on over to Facebook or Instagram and find at Happy Hits Radio and then, follow us. So that way you can keep up with what's happening here at the station. 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
2: 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But then, just around the corner, came the unexpected. 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

Hubby, it's radio. It is the professor. So I'm sitting here and I've got Sven, and he's being very affectionate this morning. And I don't always know what's going through his little gray brain, right? Very little sometimes, I assume. But we have still got this kind of weirdness between he and Lizzie when it comes to mealtime. I don't know what that's about. So Lizzie is super hyper defensive of her food bowl. And she's super hyper defensive of everything, right? Where she's laying, what she wants to do, everything's about her. I guess I understand that behavior. But poor Sven, I can't decide because he's always very slow to get around to eating anyway. But, you know, she growls and gets nasty when he goes in the kitchen, and I can understand why he's a little hesitant to go in there. So usually I have to escort him over to his food bowl. But then also I think some of it is he's genuinely getting kind of to that point where, you know, he's not as steady as he used to be. And I think he gets nervous walking on the tile floor, right? Poor man. He just wants to eat. And I guess I could move his food somewhere a little more accessible, but he's a very sloppy eater, and I don't want it all over the house, right? Like, I'm trying to keep this contained in one spot.

Heavy Hits Radio, it is the Roofesser, and there's a guy that's struggling to decide, are you a good dog or a bad dog? Well, we'll explain coming up, Strange But True, next hour.

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1: The five men arrested over a potential terror plot near RAF Fairford are being released on police bail. Head of Counter-Terrorism Policing, Assistant Commissioner Lawrence Taylor, says the investigation is not over and police are considering numerous angles. John Healey has set out plans to reindustrialise Britain with investment in industry and support for apprenticeships.
2: The hope that is earned through fiscal discipline, through good work, and through strong industries. So I want to tell you how we'll bring back hope, how we'll get Britain growing with hope for our young people.
1: That was the Chancellor speaking at the Labour Party conference in Liverpool. Transport Secretary Heidi Alexander used her speech to say that new trains could be publicly owned under Great British Railways to reduce costs. And US actress Rachel Zegler will return to the West End next year. It's for a Live in London concert residency. That's the latest from Radio News Hub. I'm Grace McIntosh.
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1: South of the UK turning cloudy with scattered showers, mainly across the southeast. Northern areas will be dry with clear spells, lows of 10 degrees Celsius.

Heavy Hits Radio, it is the Professor, and, well, guard dog looking into a new line of work. I'll explain more with Strange But True here in about 7 minutes.

0: Hubby, it's radio. It is the Professor. And yes, it is time for Strange But True. And our Strange But True today coming from California. And that's where a guard dog offered his toy to an intruder, right? So a guy in San Diego posted video from his house that showed an active home invasion, right? So there's this guy and, you know, he kind of looks like somebody who might be working on your house. So from the outside, if you didn't know any better, it looks like he's supposed to be there. And he got a ladder and he found his way into an upper story window on the house. Well, of course, like so many houses, this one was rigged with cameras all over. So you can watch the entire thing unfolding. This guy, you know, getting the ladder out, propping it against the house, climbing up. Well, when he gets inside, of course, he discovers there's a big old golden retriever in there. And he didn't know this dog, so he's visibly very... well, hesitant. And then, of course, here comes that idiot dog with a toy in his mouth, shaking it and, you know, offering it to the guy. And he's like, oh, well, this is cake. This is nothing. So he goes about, you know, robbing the place. Well, he's an idiot because he doesn't realize he's being watched literally the entire time. From the second he got there until the police show up at the front door and arrest him on the driveway, this guy's just, you know, doing whatever he's doing with the dog there giving him his blessing the entire time. Again, bad dog, good dog, it's hard to say.
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0: It's so gentle. Happy Hits right here. It is the Root Fusser. And of course, showbiz news on the way right now. Let's do it.
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2: Taylor Swift won the Video of the Year award as she became the most decorated artist in history of the MTV Video Music Awards. The 36-year-old, who was previously tied with Beyoncé on 30 VMA gongs, took home the night's top award for The Fate of Ophelia. Swift also received the first award for Artist Director and Best Direction for Opalite. Catherine Zeta-Jones says it was very special to film in her hometown of Swansea for the first time. She says that it helped so much to use her Welsh accent in the role. The 37-year-old actress stars in a new thriller series as Jackie Price. Kill Jackie was set and filmed in Spain, Portugal and England, as well as Wales. And Sir Rod Stewart has announced the final Encore tour. He says this one will definitely be his last. It comes after the 81-year-old was forced to cut short his One Last Time farewell tour in the US and Mexico earlier this year due to a heart operation.
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0: Well, man.
1: Yo.
0: Open up, man.
1: Yo, what do you want, man?
0: My girl just caught me.
1: You made her catch you?
0: I don't know how I let this happen.
1: With who?
0: The girl next door, you know?
1: Nah.
0: I don't know what to do.
1: Said it wasn't you.
0: All right.

Happy Hits Radio. It is Professor. I do love that song. What can I say? Anyway, I had such a strange thing happen over the weekend. So I told you I had to go and pretty much work the entire day on Saturday. And I was out among the general population around Marshall University's football stadium on Saturday afternoon. And that is a place that gets pretty busy pretty quickly. And it's people of all different kinds, right? People that live here are typically rabid Marshall fans, right? And that's good because it gets them out. They're downtown. They're seeing each other. You know, spending money, it's all good. So I'm there and, you know, kind of minding my own business. And somebody comes up to me and just starts speaking French. Where'd you come from? What are you doing? And so, you know, I'm caught a little taken aback by it. It's like, you know, and it turns out it's a friend of a mutual friend that also speaks French that knows that I do too. And it's, oh, well, now that makes sense, right? But for some random person with no context to come up speaking another language, it's like, huh. That's very strange. Am I just wearing it on my face? What, you know? So, you know, we stood there 5 or 10 minutes and had a conversation and then moved on with our lives, right?

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1: The five men arrested over a potential terror plot near RAF Fairford are being released on bail. The Prime Minister will chair a COBRA meeting later about the suspected terror plot near the RAF base in Gloucestershire used by the US. Dr. Ros Savridge is the MP for South Cotswolds.
2: I have a lot of questions. Who knew what? When did they know it? Where was the ball dropped? What more could have been done to secure the safety and security of my constituents?
1: Shabana Mahmood says the UK must restart a scheme to resettle refugees in the UK. The Home Secretary told the Labour Party conference in Liverpool that the country must live up to its international obligations. Diesel prices in the UK have hit a new high. The average price of a litre of diesel stood at 199.18 pence this morning. And Victoria Beckham is going back to her musical roots. She's been pictured in the recording studio with her son, Cruz. That's the latest from Radio News Hub. I'm Grace McIntosh.
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1: South of the UK turning cloudy with scattered showers, mainly across the southeast. Northern areas will be dry with clear spells, lows of 10 degrees Celsius.

Puppy Hits Radio, it is the Refusser. Nobody wants to talk about money, right? But also, nobody wants to talk about having to replace a computer because they didn't take care of it. Expensive, kind of embarrassing. And the good news is it doesn't have to be that way because you can have somebody that knows what they're doing make sure that you're doing what you should be doing. A14 IT Services, they're there 24 hours a day, 7 days a week, a14itservices.com.

0: Happy Hits Radio, it is the Professor. I do try not to worry, but I'm a worrier deep down inside, right? Actually, not that deep down. It pretty much sits right on the surface. But so I got my old house that I'm going to slowly put back together and enjoy and live in, or so goes the plan in my own head. And it will happen, right? The more I go in there and the more I dig around and poke at things, the more I realize, eh, it's not so bad. Because up front, first thing, walking in with no context, it's like, oh my God, what have I done? But then the more you're in there, you're like, oh, well, okay, these things are all manageable. One thing I'm going to have to do, though, because the house has sat empty for a while, long enough that the power company's like, all right, we're just going to take our meter back. Well, the problem is once they've done that and you have to have the meter put back, they require you to have an inspection. Oh, good. Good, because I definitely want somebody poking around. Goody. So I don't know what that process is going to involve. Obviously, they're going to look at like the stuff on the outside of the house to make sure that it's okay to plug in, well, live power from the pole. And that's fine. I want them to do that. But inside, you know, I'm reading about this process. And one thing that apparently is a code violation is I don't think there is a single label on any breaker in the breaker box. Okay. Well, apparently that's a code violation, but it's a real catch-22, right? Because the only way for me to find out what each breaker does is to have power to it and turn it off and see what happens. Well, I can't do that because there's no power and they want it labeled before they turn the power on. What do you people want from me?
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2: There are two types of drive you can have on the motorway. One that feels like this. 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Because being a little more considerate on the road actually reduces congestion and collisions, which transforms everyone's journey. So we all feel a little less and a lot more. National Highways.
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2: Taylor Swift won the Video of the Year award as she became the most decorated artist in history of the MTV Video Music Awards. The 36-year-old, who was previously tied with Beyoncé on 30 VMA gongs, took home the night's top award for The Fate of Ophelia. Swift also received the first award for Artist Director and Best Direction for Opalite. Catherine Zeta-Jones says it was very special to film in her hometown of Swansea for the first time. She says that it helped so much to use her Welsh accent in the role. The 37-year-old actress stars in a new thriller series as Jackie Price. Kill Jackie was set and filmed in Spain, Portugal and England, as well as Wales. And Sir Rod Stewart has announced the final Encore tour. He says this one will definitely be his last. It comes after the 81-year-old was forced to cut short his One Last Time farewell tour in the US and Mexico earlier this year due to a heart operation.
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3: No matter what, you got

When I was in the third grade, I thought that I was gay, cause I could draw, my uncle was, and I kept my room straight. I told my mom, tears rushing down my face, she's like, Ben, you've loved girls since before pre-K. Tripping. Yeah, I guess she had a point, didn't she? Bunch of stereotypes all in my head. I remember doing the math, like, yeah, I'm good at Little League. A preconceived idea of what it all meant. But those that like the same sex had the characteristics. The right-wing conservatives think it's a decision. And you can be cured with some treatment and religion. Man-made rewiring of a predisposition playing God. Oh nah, here we go. America the brave still fears what we don't know. And God loves all his children. It's somehow forgotten, but we paraphrase a book written 3,500 years ago.

press play, don't press pause. Progress march on, with the veil over our eyes, we turn our back on the cause. Till the day that my uncles can be united by law, when kids aren't walking around the hallway, plagued by pain in their heart. A world so hateful, some would rather die than be who they are. And a certificate on paper isn't gonna solve it all, but it's a damn good place to start. No law is gonna change us, we have to change us. Whatever God you believe in, we come from the same one. Strip away the fear, underneath it's all the same.

Happy Hits Radio. It is the Professor, and looky, looky, we've reached the wrap-up portion of the radio program. Hey, that's a fine feeling. So hopefully that means for you that the dreaded first day of the week is concluded. If yours continues or you're just getting to work, whatever the case may be, you just stick right here with Happy Hits and we'll be there to help you through, right? It's what we do. As for me, though, of course, I've got to get on the run because I have to go and pretend to work for a little while. Yeah, and I think that's it today. I don't think there's a whole lot going on. I'm going to get run around in circles when I get up there, of course, but, well, that's a, 30 minutes from now problem. Anyway, I do have to get on the run. So listen, thank you guys so much for being here. I appreciate it each and every day. Stick around. Courtney will be here at 7, and Lord willing, I will talk to you tomorrow.

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1: Five men arrested over a potential terror plot near RAF Fairford have been released on police bail. Counter-terrorism policing assistant commissioner Lawrence Taylor says the investigation is not over and police are considering numerous angles. This farmer claims to have alerted the police to the suspected attack on Sunday.
2: First thing I noticed was there's a vehicle on our farm drive, and then I realised there's three of them and they're parked in a really strange formation, so you couldn't drive between them.
1: Home Secretary Shabana Mahmood says the UK will be opening safe and legal routes for refugees. The UK resettlement scheme will reopen immediately. People who paid for a debt relief order but didn't submit the application are being encouraged to see if they could get a refund. The Insolvency Service says thousands of customers are still owed money. And SpaceX's Starship rocket has splashed down in the Pacific Ocean. That's the latest from Radio News Hub. I'm Grace McIntosh.
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1: South of the UK turning cloudy with scattered showers, mainly across the southeast. Northern areas will be dry with clear spells, lows of 10 degrees Celsius.

Good evening and welcome back to your Happy Hits Pick and Mix show with me, Courtney. It is Monday and it is your final few days of September, so let's have a great time. It's the 28th of September here. It's 7 o'clock, so we've got 2 hours of music to be getting through. A big shout out to the Professor for the Dive Time show, leading us into tonight's great show and lots of great music to come your way.

So how have we all been? It'd be great to hear what you got up to over the weekend. What did you do? How did you enjoy your time? Let us know on 07507 211 766 or over on our Instagram at Happy Hits UK.

So it is Monday once again, and it does always feel like a really hard day to get through, doesn't it? But it doesn't. It's already over. You already got through another Monday, and we've still got great music to play for you to really keep you going for the start of your week. Plenty of tunes to come from Robbie Williams as well as some Fleetwood Mac later on as well.

0: I don't think anyone really dislikes that song, do they? 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Right, don't go anywhere, because after the break, we've got some Imagine Dragons and You, Me at Six to play.
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So who has been enjoying all of the great TV that has been on? I feel like I haven't spoken about any of it. Of course, we have Big Brother that has been back on TV. Strictly Come Dancing is back, and is Bake Off. And this Thursday, I believe, if I am right, of course, The Traitors are back as well. Are you a fan of any of these shows? It is that time of year where we start winding down and enjoying some great TV. Let us know over on Instagram at Happy Hits UK.

You're listening to the Pick and Mix show here on Happy Hits Radio with me, Courtney. And it is Monday evening, isn't it? Right, I'm going to get some Selena Gomez on for you now, and I'll be back just after 8.

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1: Defence Secretary Wes Streeting has praised the emergency service response to the RAF Fairford incident.
2: We're acutely aware that the events at RAF Fairford have caused considerable disruption to the local community and also wider public concern. What we can say at this stage is that the response of our policing, counter-terrorism policing and security services has been exemplary.
1: That was Mr. Streeting speaking after a COBRA meeting chaired by the Prime Minister earlier. Five men arrested over the potential terror plot have been released on bail. Shabana Mahmood says the UK must restart a scheme to resettle refugees in the UK. She told the Labour Party conference that the country must live up to its international obligations. And diesel prices in the UK have hit a new high. The average price of a litre of diesel stood at 199.18 pence this morning. That's the latest from Radio News Hub. I'm Grace McIntosh.
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1: South of the UK turning cloudy with scattered showers, mainly across the southeast. Northern areas will be dry with clear spells, lows of 10 degrees Celsius.

I don't know when the last time was that I heard that song. It has been a very, very long time. Rudimental there, Bloodstream featuring Ed Sheeran here on Happy Hits, your pick and mix show. It's just gone 8 o'clock. You're still with me, Courtney, here, and we've plenty of great tunes to get on for you. Don't go anywhere. We've got The Gorillaz, Nelly Furtado and Tenacious D. It's just a couple of examples of what we are going to be playing for you.

It's Dylan McCourney here on Happy Hits Radio. Now, it'd be great to know what your plans are over the week and what you are getting up to. It is coming up to October now. Are we getting ready for autumn? And what are we planning to do at Halloween? I know it might be too early to say that, but I want to know. Let us know on 07507211766.

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You can go back and listen to any shows that you may have missed over on happyhits.co.uk. 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

So Miley brought out her brand new album last week, didn't she? Bass Persuades. I've only heard the lead single from it and I think it is brilliant. I absolutely love it, but I definitely need to go back and listen. Has anybody been enjoying it? Let us know over on Instagram at Happy Hits UK.

0: This is the greatest and best song in the world. Tribute. Long time ago, me and my brother Kyle here, we was hitchhiking down a long and lonesome road.
1: All of a sudden, there shined a shiny demon
0: in the middle of the road.
2: And he said, "Play the best song in the world, or I'll eat your soul."
0: Well, me and Kyle, we looked at each other.

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1: 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Put some ads on, quick.
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I do what I want when I feel like it. All I wanna do is lose control. You know that I'm a crazy chick. I do what I want when I feel like it.

for such a long time. That was one of my favorite Avril Lavigne songs. It is brilliant. Smile here on Happy Hits and your Pick and Mix show. Right, it's coming up to 9:15 already. Where's the time gone? And we've still got plenty to get through before the end of the show. And saying the show, that goes nicely into the next song.

That's all I've got time for tonight here on your Monday evening Happy Hits Pick and Mix show. It's a long sentence to say, isn't it? And I'm going to play a song next that I haven't played in a very, very long time, but it is very fun and a great one to sing along to. And I'll be back and I'll see you tomorrow.

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2: US President Donald Trump says he's surprised five suspects were released on bail over the suspected terror plot near RAF Fairford, which is used by the US. Following a COBRA meeting chaired by the Prime Minister, Defence Secretary Wes Streeting responded to questions about the decision.
3: The investigation remains ongoing. Of course, decisions around bail are operational decisions that are taken by the police and, where appropriate, the Crown Prosecution Service too. Those investigations remain live.
2: Shabana Mahmood says the UK will be opening safe and legal routes for refugees. The UK resettlement scheme will reopen immediately, with a quarter of those admitted to the UK under it expected to be Palestinians and women and girls from Afghanistan. And SpaceX's Starship rocket has splashed down in the Pacific Ocean earlier than planned after orbiting the Earth for about 3 hours. That's the latest from Radio News Hub. I'm Grace McIntosh.
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1: 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Weather.
2: South of the UK turning cloudy with scattered showers, mainly across the southeast. Northern areas will be dry with clear spells, lows of 10 degrees Celsius.

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1: Defence Secretary Wes Streeting has praised the emergency service response to the RAF Fairford incident.
2: We're acutely aware that the events at RAF Fairford have caused considerable disruption to the local community and also wider public concern. What we can say at this stage is that the response of our policing, counter-terrorism policing and security services has been exemplary.
1: That was Mr. Streeting speaking after a COBRA meeting chaired by the Prime Minister earlier. Five men arrested over a potential terror plot near the base have been released on bail. Shabana Mahmood says the UK must restart a scheme to resettle refugees in the UK. The Home Secretary says the country must live up to its international obligations. And Victoria Beckham is going back to her musical roots. The Spice Girl has been pictured in the recording studio with her son, Cruz. That's the latest from Radio News Hub. I'm Grace McIntosh.
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1: South of the UK turning cloudy with scattered showers, mainly across the southeast. Northern areas will be dry with clear spells, lows of 10 degrees Celsius.

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2: You're both on the same road. Same tarmac, same rules. Just a different number of wheels. Motorbikes aren't in your way. They're on their way, just like you. So use your mirrors. Check before you manoeuvre. And be aware of motorbikes. Because when we look out for each other, everyone gets where they're going safely. Motorbike safety. It's on all of us. National Highways.
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1: Police say they're keeping an open mind and are considering every possible angle over the suspected terror plot near an RAF base. Five men arrested on suspicion of terror offences have been released on bail. Defence Secretary Wes Streeting has praised the emergency service response.
2: We're acutely aware that the events at RAF Fairford have caused considerable disruptions to the local community and also wider public concern. What we can say at this stage is that the response of our policing, counter-terrorism policing and security services has been exemplary.
1: Mayors will be given £100 million to fund a new scheme aimed at getting young people into apprenticeships. Chancellor John Healey says the scheme will help to reindustrialise Britain. And Northern Ireland were left frustrated in a 0-0 draw at home to Hungary in their opening Group B2 game of the Nations League. That's the latest from Radio News Hub. I'm Grace McIntosh.
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1: Patchy drizzle will quickly spread northwards with winds in the west. Very warm in the south with sunny spells by the afternoon, highs of 24 degrees Celsius.

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2: US President Donald Trump says he's surprised five suspects were released on bail over the suspected terror plot near RAF Fairford, which is used by the US. Following a COBRA meeting chaired by the Prime Minister, Defence Secretary Wes Streeting responded to questions about the decision.
3: Decisions around bail are operational decisions that are taken by the police and, where appropriate, the Crown Prosecution Service too. Those investigations remain live.
2: Home Secretary Shabana Mahmood says the UK will be opening safe and legal routes for refugees. The UK resettlement scheme will reopen immediately. Nicola Sturgeon will teach women around the world how to lead under pressure. The former Scottish First Minister is launching a masterclass next year. And SpaceX's Starship rocket has splashed down in the Pacific Ocean earlier than planned after orbiting the Earth for about 3 hours. That's the latest from Radio News Hub. I'm Grace McIntosh.
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2: Patchy drizzle will quickly spread northwards with winds in the west. Very warm in the south with sunny spells by the afternoon, highs of 24 degrees Celsius.

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1: Police say they're keeping an open mind and are considering every possible angle over the suspected terror plot near an RAF base. Five men arrested on suspicion of terror offence have been released on bail. The Defence Secretary Wes Streeting has praised the emergency response on the incident in Gloucestershire on Sunday.
2: We're acutely aware that the events at RAF Fairford have caused considerable disruption to the local community and also wider public concern. What we can say at this stage is that the response of our policing, counter-terrorism policing and security services has been exemplary.
1: Former World Snooker champion Graham Dott's due to be sentenced late after being found guilty of sexually abusing two primary school-aged children. People who paid a fee for a debt relief order but did not submit the application have been encouraged to see if they can get a refund. The Northern Ireland, the top of Group B2,